0: Ava, I receive.
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1: 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I'm going to be out of service and Rathis and Charlie for a couple items.
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0: 2 George Charles, Edward Charles, 19, Robert 6, Tom 119-00130. Again, that's 2 George Charles, Edward Charles, 19, Robert 6, Tom 119-00130. Should come back to a 96 Chevy.
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0: Last name Miller, common spelling, first name Nathaniel, Nora Adam, Tom Henry Adam, Nora Everett Lincoln, Michelle G. John, date of birth 01-18-2009, 01-18-2009.

0: 858, your VIN shows on a 96 Chevy pickup to a Billy Jack Young out of Fulton. Showing registration 312 Charles Young 50. Expiration August 26th. Your Nathaniel Miller showing valid class F rank through 2028 out of a VAS. Intermediate license restriction, negative traffic, negative 99.
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0: Attention troop of officers, cars, Interstate 70, Cooper County, CNI driving. CNI driving eastbound 70 from the 107. Eastbound 70, the 107 within the past 3 minutes. A white tractor and white trailer. White tractor, white trailer, company name of Premier. Vehicle is speeding and weaving. Information is from Cooper County at 1953, troop F-Bar.
1: Correction, Ohio.
2: Good.
1: King Nora Queen 4602. King Nora Queen 4602.

number plate, king or queen, 4602, is showing to a David Carl Wadsworth Jr. out of Louisville, Ohio, on a 2011 Chevy passenger. Expiration is 1/13/2028.

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0: I'll be out with 412 on a traffic stop, 19 just south of Double B Boy.
1: Copy. Highway 19 just south of B Boy, pushing Double B Boy. 2013.

0: Ranged officers to 1429 Ringo, 1429 Ringo for juvenile problems. Caller states that her teenage daughter is trashing her house over a bag of chips, is shattering glass, screaming and cussing at people. Again, 1429 Ringo.
1: Get it.
2: 30, I'll be in route shortly, dictating.

0: Rogers for further information. The caller states there is a 9mm gun in the home. However, she states that it's locked up in the basement. Unknown if anyone is injured at the time. It's going to be a 15-year-old female.
1: 10.

0: Dakota officers on Marine Ghost, Dennis.
1: All stages
0: hold. Table hold, 20-25.

0: Lithuania 303-359, have a multiple burn when ready to copy.
1: 359, go ahead.
0: It's going to be in the area at 703 Walnut Street, 703 Walnut Street. Caller states that the people behind him have been told by 303 that they can't be excessively burning and have two burn piles going at once. Caller also states that they have been putting water on them so that there's more smoke. Looks like it's going to be a Sabrina, Matthias, and Sydney Douglas subject. Again, in the area of 703 Walnut.
1: Copy that. You can show us in route. Does the reporting party want contact?
0: That's going to be negative.

officers, any officers in the area of Hardin Park. Again, Hardin Park for juvenile problems. Caller states that three kids, approximately 10 to 13 years old, were riding bikes and throwing things at the bathroom building. Caller also states that they might have left at this time, possibly heading southbound. Again, in the area of Hardin Park.

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Jefferson City 480. Go ahead. 480, for your information, there is a deer struck. It's unknown if it's in or out of the roadway. 70 eastbound at the 161. Interstate 70 eastbound the 161 mile marker. There is a white Dodge Ram on the shoulder. It is drivable. They are going to call their insurance to determine if a report is needed, but they're not sure of the location of the deer. Copy, 10-8. 480, true path clear.

0: 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I'm going to be in the area for a moment. I'll eventually get out of the car, check bathroom.
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0: information is from Cooper County at 2118 Troop F there.
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0: Medic 1, Andre, Medic 1, is RTS back in district.
1: It's going to be Missouri Clay, Nora Lincoln 3, George 9, Young. Nora Lincoln 3, George 9, Young. Showing 2026. Then maybe 2028.
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5-9. I've got one to run when you're ready. I believe the last name is going to be, I'm just going to try to spell it for you. Charles Henry Adam Union David Henry Adam Robert Young. First name J as in John, Adam, Ida, Mary, Ida, Nora, Boy, Henry, Adam, Ida, middle D as in David. We're showing date of birth is going to be 1987, August 9th, 08-09-1987. Again, as out of Texas.

copy of that, which is going to be mailed to you now. That's like a good email or female.

Carter Place, Nora Lincoln B, George 99, Chase 2, and Anisha Subject, same last name, out of Monroe City, on a 2016 Mazda passenger, expiration July 28th. Your driver showing eligible Class C car out of Richmond, Texas, negative traffic, negative 99.

0: 5-9, you can show us clear back in service if you email me, Chad knows on that. We didn't give any more warning for a headline.
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1: Go ahead.
0: Call back is maybe to a Robin Neal. Robin Neal, phone number 304-880-3432. Again, 304-880-3432. Spoke with a deputy previously for reference to a vehicle that was towed. I believe it was towed improperly. Now believing that the tow company who took the vehicle is illegitimate, is requesting more information. 854 spoke with the subject on the 19th for reference to the vehicle.
1: Version.

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1: 30.
0: There's somebody at Lakeview near the dog radar trailer.
1: Copy, Lakeview near the dog radar trailer, 10 north 55.

tactical officers, need first responders to 715 North Washington, 715 North Washington, for a 40-year-old male, correction, 40-year-old female with a possible stroke, left-sided paralysis and facial drooping. She's awake and breathing at this time. Again, 715 North Washington. North Washington, 715 North Washington, for a 40-year-old female, possible stroke, experiencing left-sided paralysis and facial drooping. She's awake and breathing at this time. Again, Medic 2, need response to 715 North Washington, 715 North Washington, for a 40-year-old female, experiencing possible stroke, left-sided paralysis and facial drooping. She's awake and breathing at this time. Time of page 2204 WQMQ 922.

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0: Hunter County County car, have a C9 driver when ready to copy.
1: Sure.
0: Going to be on Highway 54, past Ogering Road 471, heading eastbound towards Scott's Corner. Caller states that it's going to be a F-150, white in color, states that it's jacked up with bright LED lights under it. Have J1 information of 4, Adam George King, 36. Again, 4, Adam George King, 36.
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0: Hey, so much. Are you need to attach me? I'm in route from Vandalia area.
1: In route 2206.
0: Six 05 Adrian, what was the complaint on the driving?
1: The caller stated that they were driving erratically.
0: Ten 4.
1: Conjuring the deputies for further information regarding the C9 driver, the plate for Adam George King 36 is showing to a Brad and Powell out of Hannibal on a 2007 Chevy truck to 2027 showing title activity.

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1: 305.
0: Metairie County reported a eastbound 54 vehicle is CNI, described as a pickup. And the plate was 4 Adam George King 36. 4 Adam George King 36. It was driving erratically. Has LED lights on it as well.
1: 605 through Bethler.
0: Send it at 471, which is near Scott's Corner there.
1: 74.

0: 6052.
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0: 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I'm going to stop another vehicle. I checked at 25 over there.
1: 605.

0: 美团为大专。
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2: Hey, 867, the State Car 605, is that the suspect vehicle?
3: Negative, I made it down to about Scott's Corner whenever I met this guy. He was running 25 over.
2: 867, can you show me the area? 54, just passing the Legion.
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0: Captain, please bring it Western Road, KG 1 Monroe, reference of flight in progress, up to juvenile problem. Caller bites are about 20 to 32, parking lot fighting, and still gathering further. Take an 8-8 Western Road, KG 1 Monroe.
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0: George King 3. Stand by for the rest of it.

0: Okay, it's going to be George King 3, Robert 9 X-ray. Again, George King 3, Robert 9 X-ray.
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0: Indica.
1: Cages on the row with looks like Illinois plate. David Tom 77590.
0: Do you provide a date for that plate? I wasn't able to copy.

0: Mr. Winner.
1: Easy, Kevin.
0: Clear, that was an investigative stop in reference to the attempt to locate him. We'll be back in the area.
1: Copy, clear. Investigative stop, 2250.
0: 8700, if you want to let 10 know the subjects are in the Pizza Hut or Domino's parking lot walking the cases. My attempt to locate, the subjects for that attempt to locate are walking across Monroe to the Casey's parking lot. If you want to let 10 know.
1: Ricky, we'll let him know.
2: Attempt to locate are heading from the parking lot at Pizza Hut towards Casey's.
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0: be out on Robin Hood, just north of Curtis in reference to an open vehicle suspicious activity.
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0: Edward North 7, George 3 Union. Edward North 7, George 3 Union.
1: George 3 Union is showing to a Michael Bond out of Mexico, 2026 Toyota passenger, expiration 28.
0: 10 Mexico, what's the DOR on that?
1: Robin Hood.
0: 10.

0: 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Nothing's missing from the vehicle.
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I'll be out on a vehicle search. 412, Jeff, clear.

0: 8758.
1: Go ahead.
0: If you want, head this way.
1: Will do. I'm kind of far out, but I'll head that way. I'm on JJ and 820.
0: You're received. 8743. If you get Mexico, then head this way.
2: Ricky.
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0: 867, Troop advised that State Car 412 is on its own traffic stop and is doing a vehicle search at the moment.
1: Receipt.
0: What is 867? 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
1: I ain't telling him to come hold this car while I just I knock and talk to the residents on Love.
2: 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I'll be 10:15 here in a minute. It shouldn't take me too long though.
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0: I'll be helping the construction company with traffic, 70 at O Ocean, westbound.
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0: 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Jeff arrived at 411. 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
0: 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If you could email over that and send it to me.
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1: 10.
0: 10, Heidi Gale subject just called back in and stated that the subject was found in Columbia.
1: 10.

0: 哎，财伟大专车上。Black sport bike, no registration, North Jefferson near the courthouse. Fully white male, blue jeans, gray shirt.
1: Chicago, Jefferson near the courthouse, 2341.

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0: Hey, Vivi, do you have a make and year on that?
1: It's going to be a CF Moto.
2: I could be wrong by the year.
1: 2023. I believe it's at 300cc.
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1: Last name Turner, Tom Union Robert, Nora Robert, first name Christian, Tom Robert, Sam Tom Adam Nora, Michelin Nora, date of birth 5506 0505 2006.

8 of 8. That's subject to showing valid out of Mexico, showing motorcycle permit expired in 2024, one conviction in 2025 for speeding. 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
1: Received, thanks. 412 Mudring, can I get the JLO from the Sally Port? Sally Port.
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0: Can you show me clear some of the shooting?
1: Have you cleared some of the shooting?

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1: 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Route to public safety.
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0: 24 Frank, Missouri, the motorcycle plate.
2: Copy, clear. Warning for equipment. Time is up. Going to be 15 after. 1-5.
3: Receive 10 Mexico. What is the traffic you advise while it's on the stop?
2: There's a callback for you.
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1: 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I think it's just the driver.
0: Chris, you just came from that love area address.

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1: Just for information, the stoplight on Liberty and Ag going eastbound, the stoplight doesn't work. However, the green light works. It's just the red light that's not working.
0: Hey, 8-8, we're aware. 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

0: 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He is awake, breathing, time of stage 105, 3329, thank you. 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For a 65-year-old male patient, low blood sugar. He is awake, breathing, not alert. He is aggressive. Again, Spartan Light Metals, they're going to be in the break room.
1: Very sick.

behavioral male patient with diabetic issues, low blood sugar. Sugar reported at 23. He is awake, breathing, not alert. He's been reported as aggressive. Have law enforcement en route showing Charlie response. Charlie. Mm-hmm.

one. The caller advised that the patient has calmed down now, is now drinking some orange juice, is still confused.

0: 602, Jeff. 602. I did SharePoint 10-8. Is there anything pending?
1: Negative.
0: 10-4.
1: 602, Jeff, clear.

0: Roger, Kenny Yankee, you have a report of a road hazard ready.
1: Go ahead.
0: Maybe on Highway 22, just outside of Thompson, Highway 22, just outside of Thompson. Caller advises there's a hay bale in the middle of the roadway in the eastbound lane. And it's going to be Highway 22, just outside of Thompson.
1: Where is it?
2: 858, where are you at?
1: At the office.
2: Where's the office, Sheriff? I'm still rolling around looking for that other individual.
1: Okay, thank you.

0: wrecked into the hail tail.
1: Grizzly, start my echo.
2: Just outside of Thompson. Vehicle just wrecked into it.
3: Which one's best clear?

0: Audrey, deputy. Your further reference to the road hazard traffic accident. The vehicle is going to be upside down in the ditch. We're inquiring about injuries.
1: Proceed. I'm getting ready to come up on it now.
0: Proceed.
2: The deputy is getting ready to be on scene, unaware of injury status right now, but the vehicle is upside down in a ditch.
3: That's clear.

0: Attention, RCB, medic to Little Victory Stations 1 and 4, medium emergency responders. Highway 22, just east of Audrey Road 963. Highway 22, just east of Audrey Road 963. Have a single vehicle traffic accident rollover. As the vehicle is smoking. Again, Audrey and ambulance, medic to Little Victory Stations 1 and 4. Need ambulance and first responders to Highway 22, just east of Audrey Road 963. Highway 22, just east of Audrey Road 963. Have a single vehicle traffic accident with entrapment rollover. Have a stage 141, MT922, Debris X 789.
1: It's a 18-year-old. 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If you can create me a call, I'll add his information.
0: Medic 2, I believe the driver is now stating that he's not injured.
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1: Road is completely blocked with debris.
0: Repeat.
1: Port Welch, best clear.
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0: Was there traffic blocking?
1: May 27 on drain. Subject's been extricated from the vehicle.
0: Copy. Subject extricated from vehicle.
2: May 58 on drain. If you haven't already, if you could contact Highway Patrol.
3: Highway Patrol's on scene.
2: Proceed.
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0: NS 203, do you have update on injuries?
1: Okay, bye.
2: Go ahead.
1: 867, is the subject injured?
2: I believe there's going to be some injuries. He's got a cut on his face and just general pain.
1: Great. Person on scene advised that the patient has a cut to his face and general pain.
2: Patrol vehicle.
1: Ready. Hey, rescue when I'm around.

0: Medic One. Medic One, be advised, air ambulance accepted. They're showing a 35-minute ETA.
1: Briefing, thank you. Continue them. Helicopter in route.
2: Player Audrain, can you verify that?
3: That's affirmative.
1: Personnel, and we'll set up landing zone there on 22.
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1: Columbia does have a missing person report on that subject. 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
0: 10-4.
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1: Thank
3: you. 602, 152, Chebec clear. 412, GF28J1. 412. Z Zebra H Henry 2, Union 7, L Lincoln.
1: Z Zebra H Henry 2, Union 7 L Lincoln, James Williams, Mexico. 2016 Chevrolet passenger, 2026 expiration.
3: 10-4. I got 28J2 when ready, and if you could label this as the witness.
1: 412.
3: Last name Rodriguez, R. Robert O. Ocean, D. David, R. Robert. I, Ida, G. George, U. Union, B. Edward, Z. Zebra, first name, Margarita, M. Mary, A. Adam, R. Robert, G. George, U. Union, D. Edward, R. Robert, I, Ida, T. Tom, A. Adam, middle initial, B. Boy, at birth, 10-08-1993, female, white, Missouri.
1: 412, ballot class F, Frank of Ashland, negative 29.
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1: Show all low emergency personnel clear to scene. 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
0: Copy, all personnel clear, clear, terminated. 212.

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0: 412, Jeff. 412. 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
2: 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I'm 10-8, you can put me back on the construction project.
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0: Last name Williams. W. William, I. Ida, L. Lincoln, L. Lincoln, I. Ida, A. Adam, M. Mary, S. Sam. First name James. Common spelling, middle initial E. Edward. Date of birth 12/18/1966. 12/18/1966. 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
0: 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They're off the roadway. I'm clear.
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0: Four 12.
2: 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I'm 10-8, report taken.
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2: 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Question: have you received any information from Joint regarding NCNI and speed?
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0: 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Very good. 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

0: Yeah, Missouri.
1: Zero traffic, can you read that?
0: 30, Mexico. I have one to run out, Missouri.
1: Go ahead.
0: Last name's going to be Sportsman, Sam, Paul, Ocean, Robert, Tom, Sam, Michael, Adam, Nora. First name, Arthur, Adam, Robert, Tom, Henry, Union, Robert, Melanishal, Ellis, and Lee. He's going to be the third. Date of birth is 4-8-1988. 4-8-1988.

0: 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Do you have 01 or social for that subject?
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2: Tom 4 Paul. Mayflower transition, Benton, 2020 Peterbilt truck, expiration 27.
1: I got one to run real quick.
2: 38,
1: last name Johnson, John Ocean Henry Nora, Sam Ocean Nora, first name James, John Adam Michael Edward Sam, so initial L is in Lee, date of birth 10/24/1977, 10/24/1977.

0: subject, James Johnson, showing valid Class A out of Williamsville, showing a non-accepted interstate certificate, one conviction for speeding in 2022, Native American.
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0: Where's 8 7 7 19?

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0: 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Hold that.
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0: 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Will you show me on that traffic stop at Hitachi?
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0: Baldwin County Deputies have a report of property damage when you're ready.
1: Go ahead.
0: It'll be at 1107 Highway Double Z Zebra, 1107 Highway Double Z Zebra. Make contact with Bart. He advised that his neighbor has goats that have been getting into his cornfield. Advised that they've torn up the field and caused damage. They've also been doing it to other neighbors' property. The reporting party's not sure where the goats are currently, but would like a report. Again, 1107 Highway Double Z Zebra.

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0: officer. Need a response. 1720 West Street, 1720 West Street, to a robbery in progress. Caller advised that a female by the name of Lori Beard came sometime in the middle of the night, flooded the house by someone else. Female then demanded money from the reporting party and took multiple items from the subject. Again, 1720 West Street, make contact with William Cash.
1: 11.

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0: 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We advised her that that's not something that we're able to do. 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
1: Kagawa got with Erica Smith. She's uncooperative. She appears to be intoxicated. I'm clear.
0: Smith, 804.

attention Troop F officer, special attention, cars I-70 Boone County, CNI driving within the last 10 minutes, I-70 eastbound from the 120.2, CNI driving within the last 10 minutes, I-70 eastbound from the 120.2 mile marker, a tractor trailer, a white Volvo cab, company name is Sealy Mattress, an unknown trailer description. Again, tractor trailer with a white Volvo cab. Company name is Sealy Mattress. Unknown trailer description. It's reportedly weaving. All officers information authority, Boone County, Troop F clear.

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1: You can show me clear that address.
0: Proceed.

0: 11114 South Morris Street. Reference to a burglary in progress. Caller advised there are subjects at the house that the caller does not believe are supposed to be. Believe they may be stealing stuff from the carport. One is a white male in his 50s, wearing a cowboy hat, white shirt, and jean shorts. Another white male with dreads, wearing a black and color shirt, and a white female in her 30s, wearing see-through leggings and a black and color shirt. Advised that they came in a red and color Saturn Voldor. Again, 1114 South Moore Street, reference to a burglary in progress.
1: 11.
0: Are you?

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0: divorced him. Can you contact Boone County to see if they have a canine on?
1: See for some truth of course.

special attention. Carsbin County 63, and checked officer satisfaction within the last 2 minutes. Northbound on 63 from Ashland. In the last 2 minutes, US 63 northbound from Ashland. It's going to be a

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1: 871.
0: I'm at the airport. Go ahead and attach me. I'll check on that.
1: There he is. It looks like it was initially 54 eastbound the Missouri River Bridge. The last location was northbound on 63 from Ashland.
0: Simple.
1: Check.
0: 871, good to call in.
1: Two four seven negative on Boone County K9. Jefferson City 188.
0: Yeah, I'm past. I'm at 63 and Route 8. If you want to make a response.
1: 247.
2: 247.
1: And 188. In the area of 63 and Route A, would you like him to respond?
2: It's in 3, you can.
1: 247-188.
0: Copy.
1: Trevor.

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0: It's an enforcement plate out of Illinois, P-Paul 1368312. Should be on a Freightliner.

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1: 10-4, thank you.
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0: Officer time callback.
1: Sorry.
0: Officer time callback.
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0: 722 Dirt City. 722. 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I'll be tonight.
1: Seven 22, Schwester.

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0: Go ahead.
2: Was this an immediate need, or can we just email it to him? 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
0: Yeah, it's not immediate. You can just email it to him. I told the guy he'd expect to call back this afternoon sometime.
2: Sure.

Thank you.

0: 59 San Jose, pending debris call. That was like 50 eastbound, just west of the Osage Bridge. A report from Troop I they received of trash in the middle of the road.
1: I'm 23 in the area. I'll take care of it.
0: 23 in the area.

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1: Prefer Osage, but if I need to go to Mary's, I can go to Mary's.
0: Great, Dave. Well, put it as Osage, and if there's an issue, we'll let you know.

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1: Still up, Trevor.

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0: What's your assignment today? You the midday car?
1: 10-3.
0: Okay, if you don't get tied up, we'll probably leave Kentucky Road Christian Church about 1:30-ish, maybe 2 o'clock, and go up J to B toward Perry. So we should have a couple of marked cars and me there, but if you've got the time and the ability, if you want to stay along that route somewhere and make sure that everything gets blocked off, I'd appreciate it.
1: Will do.
2: 855-849, I can help with that too.
0: Okay. Yeah, if you've got the time, that'd be great. If you want to come to the church, and you can break off at whatever intersection needs blocked off, be fine.
2: 836 was going to meet me. We're going to go together and, well, sit in the back and leave a little bit early.
0: Okay, yeah, you can leave with the lineup if you want. Somebody else was going to be there, too. I think Jeff was going to be there.
2: Yeah, I believe that's right. 836 and I, we're going to ride together, but we'll just follow each other and both go in the procession.
0: Okay. Yeah, you guys can ride together if you want. Doesn't matter to me.
2: Reason.

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2: Chief Officer, special attention cars, I-70 eastbound, Cooper County, check officer satisfaction within the last 2 minutes. I-70 eastbound from the 100, within the last 2 minutes, I-70 eastbound from the 100 mile marker. A white box truck is traveling with its flashers on, a white box truck with its flashers on. Here the entire roof of the vehicle is pulled back, and there's some items dragging on the ground and possibly spreading debris from the vehicle. It's continuing traveling eastbound I-70. All officers checked. Officer satisfaction. 43 Patrick F. 3.

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0: Sure, Beth. Let's see, I will double check with Osage if they're accepting or not.
1: 10-4, I'm just as close to everybody, so it doesn't matter to me.

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0: You got people coming to Rick at Liberty and Ag.
1: Taking calls now, trying to get information about it.
0: Copy. They pulled off the road and into Plum Supply. I'm going to check and make sure nobody's hurt, but they both cars have pulled off the side of the road.
1: All right, Steve, we're getting public safety en route.
2: We have a white and colored Toyota Corolla versus a dark gray car. Roadway is blocked. Still getting further at this time. Again, East Liberty at Green Boulevard, reference to a traffic accident. Roadway is blocked.
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1: 38 Mexico, arrival Green Boulevard in Lizard Inn.
0: Copy 11 clear, 38 arrival 1208.
2: Both drivers say they're not hurt, but one of them did have airbag deployment. That's Zebra John Zero, Union One John, Zebra John Zero, Union One John. I told him to stay in the vehicle until public safety gets here. They're here now.
0: Repeat.

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0: The second one ready. Zebra John Zero Union 1 John, Zebra John Zero Union 1 John.
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1: Can I get medics en route? 17-year-old male, airbag deployment. Would like to get checked out by the paramedics per mom's request. Also, can we get a tow truck en route for the Honda due to airbag deployment? Probably not going to be able to be driven. Plum Supplies parking lot.

0: 100 ambulance, base 1 medic 2, near response. We'll be at East Liberty Green Boulevard, reference to a traffic accident. They have now pulled into Plum Supply, 17-year-old male wanting checked out after airbag deployment. Again, pulling in a parking lot for Plum Supply, reference to a traffic accident. 17-year-old male wanting checked out after airbag deployment. He is conscious, breathing, have first responders on scene. Time is page 1214. So we can get into you.
1: Also references, I'm not sure if it's the cause of the accident or not, but I did call Zodot again about the light. It'll be the third time I've spoken to them. I advise them there's not been a collision, and I've asked them to move it up on the priority list.
2: 22.

0: medic, you order in.
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1: Sure about there.
3: Again, you're responding to the intersection of Liberty and Green Boulevard. Reference to a 17-year-old male who's involved in a traffic accident or was airbag deployment. He's declined EMS, however, his mother is requesting he be seen. He's awake, breathing alert.

0: if I have a drinking restriction.
1: Go ahead.
0: 5 Union Charles, Robert 84. 5 Union Charles, Robert 84.

0: specify. I apologize. Stand by for read back.
1: No rush. You can hold my status, too.

0: 854, I copied to hold your status. That plate 5 Union Charles Robert 84 comes back to Joseph Teague of Mexico, 2001 Chevy truck, license year 27.
1: Receive.
2: South Missouri, 315 South Missouri, reference juvenile problem. Make contact with Stephanie. She advised that there is an issue there with a juvenile. He took something of hers, but his brother gave it back to her. Caller been disconnected in 315 South Missouri.
3: 7 makes phone clear.
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1: Did you request a tow for the Honda?
0: I need a tow for the Toyota.
1: 38, 12, 25.
2: 7, Mexican 7,
1: go ahead.
2: Arrival on 7-3.
1: Arrival South Missouri, 12-25.
3: 11, Mexico.
1: 11, go ahead.
3: Mexico for information. Yes, the light is still not working properly, but that was not the result of the crash. I'm going to be clear.

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0: Mexico, I'm back out at break time on Monroe. You can hold my status.
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0: Ordering, can you let public safety know that about 1340, I'm going to need assistance with intersections at 15 and Hendricks and J and Old J?
1: Received, I'll let him know.
2: 8452.

Office to Smither Agency, General Escort Request. The deputies are requesting assistance around 1340 hours to assist the General Escort by blocking the intersections of Northwestern and Hendricks, and then Ag and Jefferson. Again, Western and Hendricks and Ag and Jefferson are wanting blocked around 1340 hours.

0: 1 to All Green. You can fill me up 411.
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1: 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There's another sheriff's department is out at Church Farm. I had some people trying to steal stuff that took off. I'm at Elf Town. I'm going to the area.

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0: 1237.
1: I'm on scene. If you could check with county and get the information they have, I'm kind of trying to piece it together. Supposedly there's two subjects that were dropped off and they were stealing copper wire from inside, took off whenever deputies got there. There's supposed to be a blue Ford passenger car coming to pick them up. They started a canine track, and there's a deputy watching 179. They seem to have a decent perimeter set up so far.
2: 10-2, traffic.

Hey, Chan Chip. Okay. Chan Chip, call Cam advised that the two subjects went running towards Wade Road when they saw the deputies. They had no information about the blue Ford passenger car to pick them up. Everyone. Chan Chip.

Sheriff Officer, supposed to enter Boone County, seeing a driving less 2 minutes, Route Z Zebra southbound from East Maupin Lane. Seeing a driving less 2 minutes, Route Z Zebra southbound from East Maupin Lane. Silver Subaru Sport Utility, the elderly female driver. Silver Subaru Sport Utility, the elderly female driver. Sweeping, Lawyers Boone County, traffic clearing.

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1: Go ahead.
0: 211 at 1050, leaving the scene, occurred 70 eastbound, the 100 mile marker. 70 eastbound, the 100 mile marker. It's an unknown colored truck pulling a black camper, trailer, Georgia registration. It struck a blue tour bus. Continued eastbound, the tour bus has pulled over, but the camper continued eastbound. The reporting party is a witness only.
1: Come forward.
0: 211, Troop F, clear. 10-3, Troop F, officers, cars, Interstate 70, Montgomery County, CNI driving. CNI driving westbound 70 from the 181. Westbound 70, the 181 mile marker, within the past 3 minutes, a white Ram pickup truck. White Ram pickup truck, registration 4, C. Charles, J. John, G. George, 3-4. 4, Charles, John, George, 3-4, the vehicle is speeding. Information is from Troop F at 1314, Troop F, clear.

Ambulance Base 1 Medic 1, needing response. 121 North Alabama, 121 North Alabama. For a 66-year-old female who's fallen, she is awake and breathing. Again, Base 1 Medic 1, needing response. 121 North Alabama, 121 North Alabama. 66-year-old female who's fallen, she is awake and breathing. Timeout 1318, WQMQ Institute. Emergency first responders, this is 121 North Alabama, 121 North Alabama, reference to a 66-year-old female who has fallen. She is awake, breathing, alert, unknown injuries. Again, 121 North Alabama.

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0: Incarceration 10-8. If you could notify Bell PD that the subject was picked up and she's in jail, I know they were looking for her as well.
1: One 175, true, Beth, clear.

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1: Ranger 45, 1322, Troop Esplanade.
2: Officer 1780, Country Police Court, 1780, Country Police Court, made contact with Rhoda. She advised that she was in the process of attempting to get an apartment in Columbia, and while filling out the paperwork, she realized that the subject that was taking her information was actually scamming her. She would like to speak to an officer in person. 1780, Country Police Court.

0: clarify if you need further.
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2: Copy. She's up on the bed. She's diabetic. She wants to make sure her blood sugar is good because she fell getting out of bed.
1: Received all advice. Is currently up on the bed. If she's diabetic, believes it may be blood sugar related.
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0: 25. Attach me to the westbound 70, CNI. He just went westbound from the 161. I'll head that direction.
1: Two 25, your best clear.

0: 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Sounds like they're going to be going eastbound.
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1: Mexico. 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

0: 211, 1046 J3, 14101, Missouri 5. A white Toyota Sequoia with a ball joint issue. They have a towing route, however, they're requesting traffic control.
1: 10-4.
0: 211, traffic clear.

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0: I did a comment. I'll let you know I'm 23, but I don't keep the channel.
1: 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You do not need the channel 123?
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0: do it. 167-1050 JNO, WW, south of the Millersburg gas station. Two vehicles, maroon Chevrolet Blazer and white passenger car. It's blocking the roadway. 167 Jefferson City, 672-1018.
1: Six seven two Jeff, I can have another 30 minutes.
0: 672 Jeff, clear.

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1: Jefferson City State is advising of a two-vehicle motor vehicle accident with injuries, State Highway J. John and County Road 358, J. John and 358. Two vehicles, one Chevy Blazer hit a white passenger car, partial roadway blockage.
0: Pella County 10-4, we have 167 en route from New Bloomfield.
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1: How are you out of the garage for vehicle maintenance?
0: Sure, that's clear. Jefferson City 292, 1018.

0: 10 Sheriff Officer, Social Station, Cooper County, stand out driving last 2 minutes past 70 eastbound from the 108 mile marker. Stand driving last 2 minutes past 70 eastbound from the 108. Star gray Volvo cab with a white trailer. Tractor trailer, dark gray Volvo cab with a white trailer. Almost ran a porting party off the roadway. It's leaving. Always trip after.
1: Where is he? 1353.

0: They're ready, Jeff.
1: Got it.
2: Done.
1: Not Ryan, we're leaving the church now. We're in route to Perry.
2: Copy, leaving the church. 54.
3: 8-4 to 5-2. Myself and 8-1 are going to be blocking off both intersections of J and B.
1: No way. Thank you.
3: If you would, just let us know when you're close.
1: Will do.

Center at 4820 South Clark, reference to Hopkins scene. They advise that they have a male subject in the checkout who's been tagged switching, currently on the grocery side. Reporting party advised that the subject does appear to have a knife on his person. Unknown if he's armed with it at this time. It's 4820 South Clark, Walmart.

0: 167.
1: Can you start Tom and Steve's for two? One's a Hyundai Elantra, one's a Chevy Trailblazer. They both have heavy front end damage.
0: 10-4, they need two trucks.
1: 10-3, and have them expedited. If I didn't advise, we've got the whole roadway blocked.
0: 167, two route back there.
2: 722 Jefferson City. Can you attach me to a CFS number, please?
0: 722.
2: 260-305-290. Repeating, 260-305-290. I'll have notes in the call. I'll be out at Holt Summit PD.
0: 722, Troop Effler.

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1: Got it.
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0: 25. How far back are you? Where are you at right now?
1: I just went past KK.
0: Yeah, okay.
1: I'm going about 45 now. I'm not sure what you are up the front. Second half's pretty good. Their gapping is closer to the front.
0: Yeah, we're running about 40, so they should be able to catch up pretty easy.
1: I agree.

0: 22. We're not copy going to road by name and date.
1: Yes, last name, spelling, Mary, Adam, Henry, Ocean, Nora, first name, Jeffrey, John, Edward, Frank, Frank, Robert, Edward, Young, initial M for Mark, date of birth, 9/22/76. 09/22/1976, White County, Missouri.

0: 292.
1: Yeah, 2J2's, one's in Missouri, one's in New Mexico.
0: 292.
1: First one's out of Missouri, last name's Benton, B-Boy, Edward and Nora, T-Tom, O-Ocean and Nora, versus Paula, P-A-U-L-A, middle's A-M, date of birth 0904-1975, 0904-1975, female, one, Missouri.
0: 292.
1: Second out of New Mexico, last is Dorman, D-David, O-Ocean, R-Robert, and Mary, A-Adam and Nora, versus Sarah, with an H, middle's D-David, date of birth 10/29/1978,
0: 10/29/1978, female, White, New Mexico. 292. Benton is valid, class of Frank from Jefferson City. And at Dorman. Is showing a class either L Lincoln or I Ida through New Mexico, expires 2030, -29 on both.
1: Four.
0: Troop, that's clear.

0: 167, Jeff. I've got a J1, J2. J1 out of Missouri, T-Tom at Lincoln 3, B-Boy 3, K-King, the J2 also out of Missouri, last name Clarkson, Common, C-L-A-R-K-S-T-O-N. First name Kelly, K-King, Edward, double L, Lincoln, I, Ida, E, Edward, middle initial M, Mary, date of birth 10/23/1985, it's white female.
1: 167, a 2024 Hyundai passenger, 26 issue to the operator. And Clarkston, Valley Plaza, Frank from Fulton, negative 29.
0: 24.
1: 167, Jefferson City, 672 to 18.

0: Jefferson City, 672-1018.
1: Jeff, if you can give me another 30 minutes, please. Thank you.
0: 672, Troop F, clear.
2: Thank you.

0: Freeman 8, car, have reported child abuse. When you're ready, copy.
1: West 54 fast lane. Reporting party advised that a female subject in a gray suburban vehicle was putting hands on her children. She left heading eastbound on 54. Still trying to gather further.
2: Copy, Adrian. I'll be en route.
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4: 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It's a vehicle into the trees. It's indicated that it's non-injury, but they do have fire and EMS en route, just to check.
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0: advised that the vehicle left fast lane at time of call, which was 1417, stated that the gray Suburban was following a black Suburban. I said the female was a white female, blonde, with a skinny build.
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2: 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I didn't see either of those vehicles. I'll be en route back to Fast Lane. 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
1: Left up here on me and keep heading north. It's right there if you cross the bridge. We'll be right around the corner.
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1: Yeah, you've got one coming out of the north right now.
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0: Gotcha. Take this first left up here, and that'll be the next intersection you come to, OmniJam.
1: Control. Go through this, right?
0: Nah, I would think we should be good here.

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0: Zaley will hold 1431.

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1: Okay, you're good. 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

0: Attention Troop F officers, cars, Highway 63, Boone County, CNI driving. CNI driving, southbound. Correction, northbound. Northbound 63 from Breedlove. Within the past 2 minutes, five to six pickup trucks, all with lift kits. The vehicle is speeding, making bad passes. Information is from Troop F at 1453, Troop F clear.
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0: W131, 1453, Troop F, clear.
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1: Copy there, 464.
0: And 46 westbound, the 142 mile marker. It's a black Mazda passenger car. The passenger side doors are open, but it appeared unoccupied.
2: And route from the 138.
0: Sorry, I 225 Jefferson City, 722 to 18.

0: Ranger 45, do you have traffic stop?
1: Ranger 45.
0: Should be Rockford State Park, Highway 163 in Fox Lane with Tom Charles 2, David 3, George. Tom Charles 2, David 3, George.
1: Ranger 45, 10-4, true theft.

Ginger Troop F officers, cars, Interstate 70, Cooper County, CNI driving westbound 70 from the 101. Westbound 70, the 101 mile marker, within the past 2 minutes, a gray Toyota passenger car. Gray Toyota passenger car, registration Robert King 2, Edward 7 Lincoln. Or Robert K. King 2, Edward 7 L. Lincoln. The vehicle is weaving. Information is from Troop F at 1458, Troop F, clear.

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0: Ranger 45 Jeff. Could I get the last four of my CFS, please?
1: Ranger 45, it's 4274, 4274.
0: Ranger 45, thank you.
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0: Calgary to Bay. Car have a 911 abandoned from a landline when you're ready to copy.
1: Hi, Audrey.
0: Anyway, 801 North Galloway Road, showing to a William Blue. Just made contact with the mail. Again, 801 North Galloway Road, still gathering further.
1: Copy, Audrey.

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1: Thank you, Dan.
0: Thanks, Sean. We'll be cleared from 300, given a courtesy transport back to Walmart, beginning mileage, same as any.
1: Received for 207.
2: Attention troop F officers, cars. Mexico Gravel Road, Boone County, CNI driving westbound Mexico Gravel Road from Route Z Zebra. Westbound Mexico Gravel Road from Route Z Zebra. Within the past 4 minutes, a silver Honda CRV, registration, Nora Lincoln 7, SAM 3, Zebra. And Nora L. Lincoln 7 is SAM 3, Z Zebra. The vehicle traveling in erratic speed, correction, in erratic manner. Information is from Columbia Joint Communications at 1608, Troop Eskler.
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2: 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Contact all their respective probation officers. I'll reach anything for now. I'll have a report.
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0: They've got a tow and route from Jeff City, about a 30-minute ETA. I'm 10-8.
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2: Ellington P. Paul 5, B-Boy 7, E. Edward. The vehicle is speeding and passing on the shoulder. Information is from Troop F at 1534, Troop F clear.

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0: Where's Pete's pushing their back?
2: Next, go to 38. Do you have a callback?
0: 38, Bobby.

Dispatch, a group of officers, cars, Interstate 70, Callaway County, CNI driving eastbound 70 from the 159. Eastbound Interstate 70, the 159 mile marker, within the past 4 minutes, a white Chrysler Pacifica. Registration. X-ray Henry 40586. X-ray H. Henry 40586 from Texas. The vehicle is making bad passes and weaving. Information is from Troop F at 1539, Troop F.

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1: Go ahead.
0: 956 at 1046 J370 westbound to 92.8. Westbound Interstate 70, the 92.8 mile marker, is a gold Honda Accord, partially blocking the left lane. Believe they possibly have a flat tire.
1: Four.
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1: 1546, Troop F, clear. 1113, Jeff, CFS for Trinity Motors. Jeff, I'm on Shamrock at Stetzer. Be out with a Honda van. It's Missouri Plate B Victor J John 5, R Robert 1 E Edward Victor John 5, Robert 1 Edward.
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0: 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At the 400 block of North Abbott for follow-up. 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
1: 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They're on their way tonight.
0: 10-4, what's your best one?

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0: We are en route to downtown St. Louis Airport for an operation. Pilots on board are 134 and 883. 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

0: Audrain County deputies in the state car on report of stranded motorists with road blockage when you're ready.
1: Go ahead.
0: Team in third party, don't have an exact location. They'll be Highway 34 somewhere between Ladonia and Vandalia. Reporting party advised her son left Poet and broke down on the side of the road. He's in a green Subaru Forester. I believe he's partially blocking. Caller head no further. Callback number for the son, and we're on the line with him now trying to get better location.
1: Copy, we notified you, please.
0: Mercy.
2: 7-6-0-9, I copy.
0: Mercy, I'll contact troop as soon as we have a location.
1: 84-762, where are you coming from?
2: Sorry, I missed what you said there.
1: Where are you coming from?
2: I'm on D, David.
1: Copy. Yeah,

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1: Okay, just gave out a 46J354 somewhere between Ladonia and Vandalia. They're going to contact you once they find a better location.
0: 10-4, true back way.
2: 956, chef.
0: 956.
2: Can you contact Nash and see what their ETA is? The driver here said they're 45 to 70 minutes away. See if they can actually expedite. We're right on the yellow line on the inside shoulder.
0: 10-4, true best way.

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Chad. I'll be out at 321 Hal Manor Court and reference that call back. You can hold status. Rotate 1611.

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1: Go ahead.
0: I'm going to be out with two vehicles on Highway 54. It'll be about a quarter mile north of 448. One of them's partially in the roadway.
1: Does it happen to be a green Subaru Forester?
0: 10-3, or I believe y'all had a call, or either one of these subjects for these vehicles around.
1: Proceed. I'll show you arrival.
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0: calling from Bowling Green.
1: Where is he?
0: I have a plate when ready.
1: Go ahead.
0: Boyfriend 7, King 6, Robert. Boyfriend 7, King 6, Robert.
1: Boyfriend 7, King 6, Robert. Lydia Hayden of Vandalia, 2004, Subaru passenger, license year 28.
0: Copy, thank you.

Dispatcher Troop of Officers Cars, Highway 63, Boone County, CNI driving southbound 63 from Deer Park Road. Southbound 63 from Deer Park Road. Within the past 4 minutes, a dark gray Toyota Sport Utility Vehicle. Dark gray Toyota Sport Utility Vehicle. Vehicle is weaving, not allowing others to pass. Information is from Columbia Joint Communications at 1619 Troop Eckler.

0: 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When you're ready, copy.
1: Good.
0: Okay, we have Highway 22 just west of Audrain Road, 395. We have an iPhone crash notification. From the sounds on the phone, it sounds like the phone has been dropped in the roadway, unable to make contact with anyone. Again, Highway 22 just west of 395.
1: Copy. Will you notify Troop for me, please?